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Nobody get earth. 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Are some of them wearing it resemble dirt?

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Where are you? The track is for everyone here in the house. Listen, do it with me.

lies deep in my soul, where anger meets desire, where dark flames keep the fire alive, protected by barbed wire. The creature waits to be unleashed. It takes a secret key to win the trust and break the spell.

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Leaves of spring rustling in the trees. Fill my heart with delight. Rebirth of all kind. Sceneries which fulfill my soul, which will tranquilly last.